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0: The Rock Station 94.3 Kilo New Rock from Billy Morrison from his upcoming album Hollow, which is headed our way in August. He included his buddies Sully Erna and Nuno Bettencourt on that one. 40 minutes of nonstop rock is next on Kilo.
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94.3 Kilo rocks with Ozzy. Back before that, new rock from Parkway Drive, The Sacred. The Who are out on tour. Was Rob Zombie, Marilyn Manson, Orgy. Actually be headed here to Fiddler's Green, rather, in September. Of course, you can get all the details. 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Well, they are in L.A. tonight. And none other than Johnny Hawkins from Nothing More hopped up on stage to form the collab The Who and Johnny have now. Play that one for you a little bit later tonight, but for now, it's Johnny with Nothing More If It Doesn't Hurt on Kilo.

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0: The Rock Station 94.3 Kilo. Rise Against. Back before that, new rock from Social Distortion with Born to Kill. Coming up, describing their latest, this band said they pushed boundaries further than they've ever pushed it before. And then they pushed a little harder. And this track came from that. I'll tell you more, plus 40 minutes of nonstop rock. It's next on Kilo.
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0: the Rock Station 94.3 Kilo. You know, we want to say a big old thank you to all you Kilo rockers who joined us for Kilo's first pint night of the season out at Mother Muff's at 2432 West Colorado Avenue. Sid and I had a blast. I love getting out there and hanging out with you guys. Our next stop is going to be at Reservoir Brewing at 412 South McCulloch Boulevard in Pueblo West on Saturday, June 20th from 7 p.m. to 9 p.m. All the details and, you know, who's going to be on this glass, as well as what premium tickets they're going to be giving out on site. That's all coming your way this Monday, June 8th. 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

0: The Rock Station 94.3 Kilo. Alice in Chains with Angry Chair. Back before that, new rock from Corrosion of Conformity with Lose Yourself. Coming up on this day in 2005, this drummer was voted number one in Classic Rock Magazine's 50 Greatest Drummers in Rock. They say that during live sets with his band, sometimes his solo could go on for like a half hour. And sometimes he was just using his bare hands. Any ideas who? I'll tell you if you're right. Plus 40 minutes of nonstop rock. It's next on Kilo.
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0: 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Back before that, new rock from Anthrax is for the kids. Coming up, The Who had a special guest at their show at the Will Turn in L.A. tonight. 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

0: The Rock Station 94.3 Kilo Disturbed with some Stupefy. Back before that, new rock from Chevelle with Pale Horse. You know, as your resident mandatory Metallica gal, I am so excited about our giveaway this summer. It's Kilo Summer of Sphere. Kilo wants to send you out to see Metallica's final Sphere performance in 2026, happening Saturday, November 7th. So here's what you do. Be listening Monday through Friday, 7:20 a.m. on the Kilo Morning Show. Ross is going to announce the Metallica song of the day. When you hear it, be caller number 9 on the Rock Lines to get qualified. Then Friday, June 12th and Friday, June 26th, Kilo is going to draw from the qualification bin. And that rocker is going to score a Metallica prize pack and be directly seated to the final 9 for the grand prize giveaway, which happens Saturday, August 28th, the Public House at the Alexander. That's 3104 North Nevada Avenue from 1 to 3 p.m. All qualifiers will be checked in no later than 2 p.m. And the winner is going to score tickets, airfare, hotel, spending cash, and tickets for Metallica's final Sphere performance Saturday, November 7th, 2026. I want to give a big thank you to the Epic Remedy. 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
0: 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Summer's preparing to rage across Colorado, but these fighters just can't wait. Battle MMA Championships presents Fight Night at the COS City Hub Saturday, June 13th. 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Doors at 4:45, fights at 6. The beating is heating up June 13th at Battle MMA Championships Fight Night.
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0: 94.3 Kilo, that was Kill Switch Engage with I Can't Be the Only One. And I feel that Kill Switch Engage. I can't be the only one who thinks that chicken tenders and chicken strips are the same thing. They probably are, they're probably not, but whatever. It's your opinion. Anyway, your father has a day coming up and it's something special. And for whoever calls someone dad or who is a father figure to you, give them something exciting. Give them something they can look back and be like, well, they did that for me. And this doesn't count for you, college girls, who call a 40-year-old man or 50-year-old man daddy, as you will. This is not for you. This is for the real fathers out there. And Kilo is starting out with Killer Kilo's Dadinator at Kilo. Chances to win a prize pack for your dad just in time for Father's Day. More information at Kilo943.com. 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So stay tuned for that and more information at Kilo943.com. And yeah, just get your dad something special. He deserves it. And again, not for you, college girls, or you, the dude she's calling daddy, all right? It's for real dads. The Dadinator, 94.3 Kilo, the rock station.
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0: Five Finger Death Punch on Hard Drive, their latest Eye of the Storm. The band Zoltan Bathory going to be joining me as guest here on the show next week. Of course, I'll be hitting the road with the group for a portion of their summer tour, including in upstate New York and New Hampshire. I'm Lou Brutus. Social Distortion and Seven Dust are on deck. Then Amy Lee of Evanescence, who just dropped their new album Sanctuary, will be talking about dealing with vocal issues on the road when the world-famous Hard Drive continues. Until then, to catch even more rock star interviews, hit the Hard Drive Radio socials, Facebook, Twitter, and Instagram.
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Greetings, I'm LeJean from the band Seven Dust, wishing a very happy 30th anniversary to our friends Lou Brutus and the world-famous Hard Drive.

0: from the newly released album Sanctuary, which just dropped on Friday. Evanescence on the world-famous hard drive, Who Will You Follow? I'm Lou Brutus. The three-song seg is on deck. It's an attack of killer bees. Black Label Society, Beartooth, and Black Veil Brides. Then Brent Smith of Shinedown talks about how the group keeps the humanity in the music when hard drive continues.
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0: Shine down safe and sound as you do your weekend hard drive style. I'm Lou Brutus. Looking ahead to hour two, my rock star guests are going to include Anthrax, Ice Nine Kills, and Godsmack. We are also going to do music news in dirt featuring Tool joining the Riot, Motionless in White extending a chore, and some absolute treasures from Slipknot going up for auction. Until then, get free stuff. Send me a self-addressed stamped envelope to P.O. 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
0: With the Sonic Warrior, Lou Brutus, on the world-famous Hard Drive.

0: From Scream 7, that is Ice Nine Kills featuring McKenna Grace twisting the knife on hard drive. Speaking of films, I have already got my tickets for an IMAX showing of the new Spielberg Disclosure Day, which will be opening on Thursday. I am going that afternoon. I have friends in LA who have already been to the previews, and some of them think it's Steven Spielberg's best movie ever. I can't wait. I'm Lou Brutus. We'll get back to the rock and roll in just a moment with Breaking Benjamin and Autumn Kings. Then Sully Erna of Godsmack. We'll talk about the dual purpose of a fold-out double album vinyl.
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0: 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The song is Death Wish. 3 Days Grace coming in concert with I Prevail and the Funeral Portrait, November 11th. 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It's all on the concert page. Good afternoon. It's Mo. I'll be rolling 40 nonstop here in just a minute. Right.
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0: 94.3 Kilo, Tom Morello featuring Beartooth. That's new rock. Everything Burns. Good afternoon. It's Mo. I got 40 minutes nonstop. That happens next, right here.
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0: 94.3 Kilo from their album One. That's new Seven Dust. Is this the real you? Good afternoon. It's Mo. Kilo's Dadnator kicks off Monday on the Kilo Morning Show with Ross Ford. 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So keep it locked and tune in to the Kilo Morning Show with Ross Ford. He will give you all the details for Kilo's Dadnator. 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

0: 94.3 Kilo Atreyu with new rock. That's all for you. Good afternoon. It's Mo. 40 minutes of nonstop rock coming your way next, right here.
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